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The MC who are known to Tom Debia went to Vincano, but they mean you feel about Bako. Now, offer must air them a deal. I'm said, you ever born in IA? Now, old suit was with Nim dear Barn, so. What will be back or call school? What is a Bibia shame, Mr. Mia Krenkuno? 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your dicknesses What are we through you that change way Dear me, there's a new one, Nipanum Fred with no woos. So be free, Nick Twenty, and now the Yachia, dear, yeah, you say, be on no crana. What work cancer and won't drink kinds of a book, Ramania? 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Lady Barcon was Edda. Some Koya bar, Metrasian to know. So bano be wuni kunane ura ho. That's what said that. Ni pona be ne yes me ne ti aso mu. 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

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It miss the wa me a winning a trop. Or to mribiana one word you money and I ye day. 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

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Achacha for Bedos War. 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Minister Bedos War. Or your politician, and water puna. Must I want all your politics Bedos War? The Yaman was a fallacy near to puna, their fallacy for Bedos War. 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But yeah, no, I tested what my phone is. And gradually, she had a course, I've a fed year course, and the Munyama course. Maybe, we had a test message me, you know, the buyer. Falesini. Sunday, been my year, the good Sunday. 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

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Now, no use catch you, Judas. 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
0: 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And how obey? Fia and profa would name the yes, Yama Wano. So was say one baby, were yes, and Hawano. Where Japa, yes, was say, were yes, and Hanokra. Where Yajin, where Yajin come on one when in Osumiambo. So many years, Yadia Benitri. Oh baby, ko baby, we ni ma de wako pusa ni tri. 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

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Me whom I didn't quite. 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That will your home visa. 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Yantry table, no, or ban one table name for you, she name. 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

0: 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407019 0243 407019 and 0553 94 65 59 0553 94 65 59
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0: 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So I'm run about. 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
0: 0541-943-586 all kinds and afin so chance so sa ohu ye wona do anso ka ho na plywood any mesh ye ni nyina ko ba dia begum ti no anso de odi oni be
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1: China say we be Ashanti region magazine road wono a no wo ekwano ho wa no kwano ho akwo basim premium be ma ba wo kwano no ho ene ebusu enyina wo hu na busu ayenko na fe yenko jibi adie ho ati 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Inti ma Institute of Sustainable Environment and Public Health. Isef omu di award ba. 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
1: 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And so MTN, woman new office, no. I was standing over last year, no. Wow. We're number new 0501 579621 0501 579621.
2: Afe yanko Samsung and no pay. 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And now we are when you saw great camera no. You're powered by Gemini AI. 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We be a exams question. Ah, they man on now yes. Oh, ebe ma brabona ko ye udi besu ya di. And one more the circle to search. And a music search. Ningi na ya ye was Samsung Galaxy A17 them. Ain't ya boy you ma pa. We ni manage them. And 3,000 Ghana cedis. Under 3,000 no. Ain't we dear, ne won 3,000 no. 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And a Galaxy A07. And also cry, ewo honum. Ubeti mi ato enunso. We are Samsung Care Plus. E catch row say. We Samsung phone no. So we de boy, juma chucha picture, chucha video, yes eh. E yusu AI no. E yapa. Nenso also chef phone ye titru. Any screen no. Wo phone ni no. Sa glass ni ye dia form ni no. Ha. E also reni ye nan say. Any and himself phone so the BB at me see obeti me aboho na pai. E pai sa. E was so nya professionals nanka sa experts no. No me ye screen him out. E inti no so to Samsung phone na register. Unya to phone na. U on the fwed via santem within 30 days. No a register wo. 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
1: Yeah. Na febu si nyan kacho se bigo ko la. 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Then so nye serious be. 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
1: Send your money, auntie. 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
0: Oh, back one more than the ago. Oh, I got the unyo. I got the ticket. You're very far. Now, I know what some, and a year chronicle, and you have four, and now, or just say, what the Ebrey, who you're big in Kaya, who are winning.
1: Daily Guide, and upon also the assembly be a bar. And was the A, MPP got to a bar. I done it to any year. Just a pakum, pakum, pakum. Ne, chagusa. Or see, we are seeing, or cut a cheer free fire. 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
0: Ewe. 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Wanu mkompensation wasi itu ya maono. Yintu ya e. Now we land on Susuka.
1: Yes, so man can once I did this in Buru, Jacko, and no piano. Oh, I work for Hannah, why not?
0: Yes, so. And then the compulsory acquisition. And this is the idea. Oh, I will say adequate immediately. Now, if you adequate compensation, now there are more no what to me. And Sana, I'm not, sir, I hear compulsory acquisition. Hey, Sana, I'm not going to come. And so, I will, and yes, and to cry in a way, you try to improve the affair and the chest you go to. Now that than the idea. Na dio hosi sia na ye mochi
1: mwa
0: ye ya sa ya na miracle yeso so edie na wehi miracle abwaje yesi on release ndini ya na kwen bia ye fast to chire na wachese entwa yie kura entwa yie kura na sa yesa no so kura na constitution article 14 criminal day a close to a person who is arrested restrained or detained shall be informed immediately in a language that he understands. Now, if you want to cry, make sure say, independent lawyer. And so, scroll with the criminal. And so, and answer with immediately now, the reason why you detain the person and arrested. Now, make it known to him. Anyway,
1: phone or da ho
0: o si
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0: Okay, the new crusading guide, and so dimi di we na so share mwe and go conket and kitumasum yina ewaha a ye a Greek minister no way. Oh ye were kopugu a dia to just a few stu and no basis yes parliament membership forum and don't be shimpa a moment yina see yes a call commercial commercial poetry. So first one and getting a man for we my ve
1: so I'm sorry, na me dem won say so me say video dey send them before.
0: Hi, what the idea bon kata kwa nya dia we dey minister.
1: I say media bon kwa. Yeah, comedian so.
0: Minister media bon kwa. Dem ku ma da kona. That's the one I've been wondering. Hey,
1: I'm not concerned about carrots. I'm not controlled. CJ, neck, and drum.
0: It sounds like I'm not going to go. Yeah. Ago. So I'm a full feeling group. And I'm going to have
1: a marriage. Any Benedict.
0: And the piece too, but and the MP for the Bayon Nabo. Koto Nabo. Beko yeke. Now, Osha hands as well. What justice is say? Once mining, no, say two cigar on your dinner. Yadia Pedian and the cop. They said yes, yeah, be manufacturing. And the Ghana must shift. We can put your penny be a doctor, a triapim from Pong, aha, Bema, and what you have to do, ma, by say, a by Ghana must shift from trading. Oh.
1: Series and A07 so crowd ho Samsung Care Plus so we talk Samsung phone who were within 30 days register e was samsung.com/africa na ko base screen say your my amount and you say come be na down Ken Dev Investments Limited e the Camille Natural Selection Sour Gel if we Europe Bruce member eguma hudu nsia honey and milk rose and whitey avocado and papaya aloe and milk coconut and vanilla blueberry and lavender. Who shake it to a big upon us? Wa a poor rope could jarry, ne feel it, bones are scan IFA. Kumasan and crying a busso, for 0243-744-855. Boatu Natural Health Center, Omiya the eye specialist, into Yakoheyeni, a cataract and a glaucoma, refractive errors, diabetic retinopathy, gritty eyes, blood vision, and blue piano, ancestral bismosa, a 1 year deco, a new operation, a more drum anum, Kumas almost one. Post office ho Anomanya Johnson and Asante be combine total filling station ho Accra so the La Paz Omni Access Bank dia nimhwe tachi mo mbe Pentecost asori no and Atakra de Anaje Palena Gardens your friend 0245-339-960
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1: Happy birthday. 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Enti happy happy birthday. I am in show,
2: On behalf of the kids. Kabima wo manu susu because
0: Happy birthday. Yes, celebrate you, Nyamisha.
1: Happy birthday.
0: And Madam Selina, and so we're just my senior school. Okay. And then Madam, one of the senior as mistress. And then Madam birthday.
2: Right.
0: And then you're busy, and you're going to say, Madam. And then you're going to say, hey! Madam Selena. Happy birthday, Mr. McCahon, brave, Mr. Watan.
2: All right. How many are my chance to say, Ninia baby, a friend, Mrs. Esther Otu? One in a ma. Omo se ye ma Mr. Moses Asamoa Otu of Star Assurance. Oye chief manager at Star Assurance. Ene ye na woda. God bless him so much and may all his secret prayers be answered. Wefi ma Esther Otu. Ketesi yankase ye matron.
0: Good morning.
2: Mrs. Gladys Osei Bubi, aka Sister Boachiwa. We are rubber plaster seller. Ewo Bremine Market. We susu fi ukunho. Mr. Osei Bubi Berima. And the entire family. Omo say God richly bless you and live long. Enti kwekune ama. Madam Asiano Pay, it was a bloody weekend across Ghana. Na make us say the new Patriotic Party General Secretary or the outlay of the 2026 MPP constituency elections or the 17 or the Ababon thing. Out of the 276 constituencies, emu 23 constituency elections, they've been put on hold. 23 constituencies. Make us say, almost in Tawantawa be a buy in tea. Yeah, the one more about 20 in a once in Swansuin in a no is being put on hold. 4 constituencies were meant to me on Tuabano Cra because of some last minute challenges. And at the National Steering Committee, so just say, they are going to review. Bantimaya Tuaba, they are going to review. And now if you are Santi Achim Central, Honsusu Yatuaba, Honsusu, they are going to

0: Enti meka say yewo lawyer Gary Nimaku. 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
1: no
0: sure lawyer ehun yo na mpacho so e kafra lawyer nanu fiada that was 10th ye hu kratia bi ana chairman buti sasha se se Afija seche, right? Aha, hono na batu ono yesi ya maso na afi asantia team central. Enso abatu ya ibaso, ema, enyema BSCC, as director of Liga, mpacho krata ana ye hui ya no, in the first place, was it not a fake statement, ana?
1: Good morning. Good morning to your listeners.
0: Wea mpacho ya ntun, can you?
1: Memorandum
0: from National Chairman AG, that's National Chairman Acting, to Ashanti Regional Steering Committee. Now, I write to communicate the decision of the National Steering Committee of the party, taken at its meeting held on Monday, 6 July 2026, regarding the conduct of the constituency executive committee elections in the Efija Seche East and Ashanti Achim Central constituencies of the Ashanti region. This is the first paragraph. Okay. Well, say the National Steering Committee was duly informed that the party has been served with orders of interim injunction and subsequent motion on notice issued by courts of competent jurisdiction restraining the party from proceeding with the conduct and supervision of the Constituency Executive Committee elections in the Efija Seche East and Ashanti Achim Central constituencies pending the determination of the respective applications or until otherwise ordered by the respective courts. Or say, as law-abiding party that holds the rule of law, the party is bound to comply fully with the terms of the said court orders while taking the necessary legal steps through its lawyers to challenge the orders and seek to have them set aside. Accordingly, the National Steering Committee hereby directs that, with immediate effect, all activities relating to the conduct of the Constituency Executive Committee elections in the Efija Seche East and Ashanti Achim Central constituencies be suspended until further notice in compliance with the respective orders of the respective courts.
1: Thank you very much. I was part of the meeting. Letter no any fake. Letter no a genuine letter. That is one. Number two. Party no a party a semi yade emra yajuma. Edemra yajuma. And then no semi assembly court. Now there's an injunction order. I was so. And now there's a process to align the very thing opposite where you are. A party, you know, and the Maya Juma by holding the process until we go to court to deal with the matters in contention. And until you letter now, Chama Buti Choya, you know, I have a fake letter. A letter that came out of a steering committee meeting of which I was part of it. Letter, no, any fake.
0: Right. Now, lawyer, send me a new move. Now, letter your authentic key. And I says, press statement memorandum, your authentic key. The course of war, two constituencies here can Efija Seche East and Ashanti Achim Central. Yeah, the other constituency be bebem. Not just why num the call, why num the go ahead to organize those elections? Because not just a Democrat, we do change communicate be about
1: what. Well, I can tell you this, the name the Obi or call ahead of KBBA, but the party structure to be respected. The chairman ought to be respected. the steering committee decision ought to be respected. If anybody had disrespected the steering committee meeting, I think the person, you know, will take his own decision and then whatever that the runner said. The party will not accept any results or any election from any of those constituencies.
0: And the party, let me say, about to, of course, weekend, the null and void in those two constituencies.
1: The party will not accept any results.
0: Okay, one. Two, Omomo flouted the order of the party. Is the party looking forward to Omosusono to sanction them?
1: That is a decision that I think the party will call in and find out those who are involved. As far as I'm concerned, the party must be respected. A communique has come from national to the region. So how can the region flood the community from national? And when I said that party, you know, sebe, with all respect to whoever has been involved in that thing, it won't be any party anymore. This will be any party anymore.
0: Yes, I was wondering, when I had DM national executives.
1: Because why? Why? I didn't need a pending. But it's a move holding on, sir. They have got to win in a year. Maybe a several one in a never turning in a map, near year for them. Why would anybody want to flood the decision of steering committee? A national chairman acting as a chassis. And your boat, to me, and your boat. To me, and your boat. So my candid view of the matter is that the letter is not a fake letter. A genuine letter.
0: With all the powers it carries from the office of the acting chairman.
1: Yes. Yes. So I don't even know why when the decision has been taken at the national level, touching on matters affecting the constituency elections. Now also be kwa deba. But the decision was taken. And there was no subsequent letter varying this particular letter. This was the letter that came from the steering committee. No other letter has come again, varying this particular letter.
0: That is, from that letter in
1: So why would anybody want to follow the letter?
0: We're looking for, Modi Yebe 2 years said a wow kind, a very big party like the MPP cannot be run without discipline.
1: That is correct. Once a party attention is brought to a court, you cannot flood a court. And me as director for legal affairs, I will sit down and let MPP work court orders. I will not.
0: Okay.
1: So I advise them on legal matters.
0: Never.
1: Right.
0: And
1: I said I was part of the meeting.
0: Lawyer, na patrol, ebi awe die, a mama nim se interim injunction bia, but muti basabaye science so ekwo so bantema, kwatra center, electoral materials broken everywhere. Patrol, this no has it come to your attention?
1: Me share no social media so. I don't think these things are normal way you know, normal papa. And your papa. Mean, unless you get control, apoyi, omomo ye FNC executives for the constituency. I don't understand why
0: on record, when you have any court sermons from Bantama constituency? On record, there was no interim injunction against the elections in Bantama.
1: There could have been interim injunction. I also will take each steps. I'm not barely for a several order on all the affected parties. And you be in the FBK, no one said BP party, no, to be general secretary, whatever, no, national chairman, whatever, no, federal commissioner, no, whatever, no. Whoever is at his name, be a no, whatever, no, no, no, proof of service, and so what they are saying.
0: Right.
1: And normally, normal serve headquarters are. The general secretary or the national chairman will write a memo.
0: You said the chairman would throw you.
1: And attach the court order to my office.
0: Right.
1: That is the procedure. Okay. Once you serve them, they will put a memo on it and send it to me for my attention.
0: Right.
1: To act upon it. But what you are saying?
0: Patrick,
1: you
0: are
1: saying. And you know, when you order, when you order, when you order, you must take steps to serve the order on all the affected parties and get proof of service.
0: Right.
1: We know that no one serve who they are. If I don't want to support you, but we may ask party. Oh, but you notice, that all the parties will be away. But what you say?
0: But it's you
1: there. But if it's ex party, it means a woman of Coporto will be out, will be out.
0: Right.
1: But I know the panel will come who is operating. So you must effect service of the order on all the affected parties.
0: Right. Lawyer, finally, but. Enra, in a disturbing report of Dennis Miracles Abuaje, Enra no declare an intention to run for the office of the Director of Communications MPP. Enra, he came from a foreign trip, Odukutuka International Airport, immigration fortune, and he's been handed over to Iyoku. Yekasei baby owo. According to your party, metinana binka or chese ni family crying baby or ni lawyers crying baby or intianope the MPP is marching to Iyoku. Can you update us on this particular issue? Say when you hunt Ibia.
1: Anagono. Now me late around 1:30 there about, and I saw several missed calls on my phone, and I didn't understand it. Later I saw online portal news forwarded to my phone. The show said, "I'm the Yuku Fakochin." The good opportunity of watching the main way. Jafina, one enemy, maybe she may go find out. Namasura, I could get it. Maybe in the course of the day, no, the TV beer, and watch.
0: All right. Lawyer, you better see an opinion, sorry for waking you up so early. We are grateful.
1: It's okay, yo. Thank you.
0: Thank you so very much. And here, Gary, Nimakuna, Motise, Yaneno, Chichin Komo, on the show this morning, and it's about the MPP, and Mame Eyi, Baba.
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0: So it wasn't a so much peaceful weekend. The Ote say Omabu Agolutu ya eye Chebi Zongu. In Kwankwebini Naimos. 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It was bloody. Ewo eye Chebi Zongu. 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
0: Galamsi fu.
3: Me si, eba sa boy sini bidu when you see a career, one on one no ne
0: sa ye wo ko. Soja for the there.
4: Then can the soja ko on down. I want say am for who soja for the for the.
3: Me so ko so ne tuo.
0: Do the first na soja for no.
4: So the new soja na crowd crowd fa.
0: Anyway. But congratulations to Sikawo Bush.
3: Oh,
0: on the 50% we
3: winning.
0: Aye. Sikawo Bush. I don't pay your mouth. Congratulations.
3: Yeah.
0: Na Bosom tree for the GD Omenya Womuno, Omun Miss Obey Jumano.
3: Yeah.
0: Yamsu with GD S Obey Jumano. And to Honorable Joseph Asante Eki Sikawo Bush, and Ope, congratulations. And to Equalizer, Achuman Wabiaja South, organizer, Equalizer, and Sue Winnie, and also congratulations. And congratulations to Omuini Yina. Nana Redu, Ewachuma, Denchemboso, or say Peter Akwesia Free, our offense. South, we're winning organizer. Congratulations. And, from Obibini Techi, on also say, Yema Honorable Joseph Asante, Sikawo Bush, congratulations for winning, the Bosom Chairmanship. And it's ma, mu winning, no, Yema mo, congratulations. Musu amwe winning, no, better luck next time. Na no pay, kidedre the slave. Bibinti went to me and back. And to my bar, me fetch in Amedia Manu. 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It's a Monday. 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service wa be pie so I'm a wonsu so no wetimi ade ho. Na America say approved by the Energy Commission of the Republic, certified by the Ghana Standards Authority, tropical cable ever trusted by estate developers. A contractor for any omo musi dani bebre. Any adansi fo nyina agye atum say no. Any cable also be ade e waya ni fee. 0244015578. 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And any your communities be outdrew wa. Baby tisa hilltop, Kumase, Uhumase hilltop, na make say. Baby tisa tasiman sonum drew out me sampa. A dining in a guvim. And a man for dino styles in a guvim. 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Oh, the Anya Sawakusi dying. 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Idea ni kita wano. 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Sabe Junior Oha, Dramani Oha, Yenko and Yenko Tiago Pramaso Ensem. It's going to be a semi-final of former champions. Semi-final of former champions. England versus Argentina. England, the only 1966 champions. Woman, a three-time champions, Argentina. 78, 86, 2022 champions. And now with France. And so, and Spain. And if you all remember, France, 1998. And now with 2018, they were the champions of the world. And now with, Spain, and so, is it 2010? And now Spain, so, you are in South Africa. In South Africa. And Tisabe Poku Junior or Robert Ramani Kanoho. Yanko na Yanko Tie Ago Pramaso and Semino. Backed by Father Paul, Joel Minta, and hard working D. Lorenzo.

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1: Nana Kwame Wilder, and so Eka. Good morning to you, Otobio Sio Kwejo Buedu, Deputy News Editor, Hello FM. Sabi Munsum, na yenko, na yinti, Agu Pramason Semin. Mse World Cup, mkoba on the Dawson. Besides the World Cup, the Wolf Yusunwewa, inti Junior.
2: Besides the World Cup, let me say, Carlos Cruz, na, your man a contract extension, I think, 2 years. And I yes, Omodebe Mano.
1: U10. Okay.
2: You move the but you better teach this.
1: How can you win you? I know you are doing.
2: Many new,
1: but you are still by, you know. Kakrana, obey NHS, say he will be controlled by Ketukuku and the guys. Period. Omontias, you won't question pool. Hey, Thomas Brandon Asante.
2: Yes.
1: And you know, Anka, you know, baby, you know. Okay. Yene, boy, na yene. Panama.
2: A boy, you know.
1: Obeji, boy, na huwa, then so cross o ma. Eyi, kalibi, chiko share, you know. Obo, boy, niwi, ena, kuichi, mwa, mwa, no, buwa, buwa, na, no, dine share box, madaka, msi, watuni mupuno. 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Kwe, mami, kasa, mocho. Lucas, ene, eyi, Jerome, right? How many minutes of football, no, mumi, no, abo together? Before, yedi, omu, kobo, sa, Columbia, match, you know. And you don't Columbia match center back.
2: My boy.
1: Nana back. Now you didn't win.
2: I didn't send me in there. You who are the team you want
1: to come on? Carlos no crowd here. What may you who? Do I hear any so qua? No, any weak team is a Panama. No, winning. No, defending. No, defending. I would do knockout. I be fee. Master is the same thing. Nothing would change. Ghana football. You be boss league sponsor. Be a member. Baba yara sports team. Only pan kwa kwa. Say yana ketu kroku be league na be nothing would change. Masa, ene, mube fire choir, in some omo makono, omo nchenye. Na Uganda, hau ni pajiti wa mako jilda. Eh, famu, ya famu hupi yungu.
3: Jilda budi ubi ya.
1: Shia kai.
2: But for the first time, so yenya, first four ranked
1: French
2: team.
1: French man.
3: Ubi ya ajibida.
2: Ano, omu sa se, first, second, third,
1: now,
2: fourth.
1: Mankanch,
2: FIFA ranking, so omu romu semifinal.
1: Mankanch, yo se, champions nani yako semifinal.
2: Yes.
1: Onse, it was four, champions,
2: yeah.
1: Four non-champions.
2: Yes.
1: Now we here.
3: I'm out for a new routine for Norway. I'm saying no, England.
1: But Charlie, Norway, dear, no, send me a baba home. Or England go no more, you know.
3: Yeah.
1: The Jude Bellingham first go.
3: Yeah.
1: Well, some bobo na ya who maybe the Namibian members any
2: camera.
1: Yes, you born to go back home, manu.
2: And the deflecting.
1: Born to go back home, manu. In the build up to the goal, so over here, goalkeeper, no goal, no ball, no twat. The goalkeeper was furious with the ref. No, I saw come be a ref, you know. Ref, you know, say, minimum game, if I catch it, no one feel cry.
2: But, this is a Brazilian JVS idea.
1: Oh, Debbie. Ah.
3: Of course,
1: this is a cast.
2: This is a cast.

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1: Hello, sports. It's Napaka Muyatia.
2: Well, 6 minutes to eight. The young morning tell Nafe, young queen, we are the fast draw sports. And I broke a good video as well. Someone Joachim Bukim, commander, and here a Gemina, and you may call me a Dorama. 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
2: 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so press affect capsules. 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
0: Ghana, Uta 35 New Year, 15 Ghana, Faju Cook, up in
2: Enwan.
0: So do I could on Kia Vision and Coso dia and 50 Ghana quite any muye. A cabia it's gonna cojibi na M1G. Sign you makoya daroman on a pay. One more attire here, Yadi Agudi Onsem, Yadi Ebro, Robert Roman Musoha, or the Ebro Covenant, Oba, Yadi Fisam no Atwas.
2: Ah, Siko Bush is a Odobiase, General Superpiate, Ian Cobra.
3: Enti yanko ama na nembra enano pei na fe update o nyina mfa me special the World Cup no baby aya kwa kodru no enso e the semi final stages as abre poke crowd na cha se ne ye you the wefrimo na mame mfa no dwasa match saudo e ba so e ma yenya the three lines of England am omo timi din kwene mo na wabra na cha se Boy, and did it Jude William Victor Balliam. Why don't switch me up, but I better stop parity with bra. Now, oh man, didn't know where Aqua question first go within the first half now. And our first go no by ya. Jude William Victor Balliam. And so, but take a sand drop. Why don't you let me ask a copy of mo. And so, near fence extra time. I'm a 90+3 and a Jude William Victor Balliam. Or so, grab me another go. I'm a copy of mo 2-1. The three lions of England. Women's to secure qualification. And I call Aqua Piemua, then they the semi final stages, you know, and when she Argentina, their Basilasis, and so she Rosso Crociati of Switzerland, and so Macamianza, woman City Mubaco, Alexis McAllister, ever the first goal, then in Doi ever take now the chances 72nd minute, you know, Brel Mbolo, Equity, second yellow card. Now do I come on some sons, run a G and so at the Brelin Bolo. I had the annual munimuni were from Leandro Paradis at Juan Coco Cano. I brought a career video after Ralph and Sana and me who be Bia. Gina Odizevo, another second yellow card. And also a man a G red card. Julian Alvarez the Spider. 1 run 12 minutes Anafi Latario Javier Martinez 120+1 Omo Ayana 3-1 Kusu Arma Omanity Answer the Argentina Woman secure qualification caught the semifinals. My main fan just as I say Paris and say and I say Kwakoye Watchen Yanko Pradoma Ayadia Benya France Le Blue Woman Spain and a game wa and also Paso 7 PM and Paso Dallas Stadium or Dallas, Texas in Interstate of America now for him. The three lands of England is Argentina announced Wednesday 7 PM Nebasso Atlanta Stadium our Atlanta, Georgia United States of America that game no and so bitch me Nebasso now the final four no where the first time our four semifinals in no we are former champions Argentina their Basilasis we made three times France Le Bleu we made two England J1 and Spain we must strike back na Argentina air qualify every move near your friends semifinals no where the 13th time one when we bought extra time na way abeya bakosom se Argentina your maya wako extra time the duo pa our FIFA World Cup mu Germany akot 12 Argentina akoma akoma akot 13 times women su ade rum wa this stage and also at a semifinal women bo 1 run 20 minutes against Cabo Verde amu rum bo 90 minutes against Egypt abe bo 1 run 20 minutes against Switzerland lady Messi ni age you know anonsu kusua all perform wa best Serano and 30 minutes here. What don't stretch my bomb or knock out stages, you know, just within 88 days, and then 39 years, you know, 8 days, you know, whatever 30 minutes, and also, the knock out stages in Inqua. My main funny just, says, okay, Argentina, I'm going to try to come out of FIFA. As you know, I say just now, when we this year, a man in England 1986, you know, and I ask England for us to say, I'm going to pass all white cage. When we say Argentina, the year 1986 World Cup, you know, I'm a FIFA, I'm a gentleman to Argentina. I'm a away jersey, the chair England. Now England, so I donated the all white jersey, and I said the 86, when we say, I know I updated for the bench, where the first time wa Lionel Messi ever born at the chair the 3 lines of England now call Argentine Football Federation on the social media pages now. After 20 years in blue and white, destiny finally at the Messi, England, and also at the England, Ebre Messia, Womujirio Pasa, Yadia, Ayani Casemir Panadia, Argentina, FNHU, and destiny, Ayadia, Odilio de Messi, Eka, and she, Ayadia, Lionel Messi, Abbasobe, England, Yoma Fuma, called the grand finale, and also on social media pages, and Yadia, England, Ashali, the Messi da and you were the first time woman so Ekwakosia never no England ni Argentina there woman so abope now my phone just so kwa wee mad da woman shall say me key case woman shall say the newspaper sine kasasa I must say England did the World Cup I was say Jude William Victor Bellingham I did the Ballon d'Or say a man did France Le Bleu I did World Cup now I was say Kylian Mbappe I did Ballon d'Or now the answer me kasana say Omo air compare Rodrigo Hernandez Cascante Winia. We win Ballon d'Or over Vinicius Jose Pazaro de Oliveira Junior the year 2024. And I'm Irua Rodri Eji Yenti. Na Odebaje Ballon d'Or no omigidi passe Wayne omdi make case and I'm Jude William Victor Bellingham and I'm Fekrambono Boy and Didi Killen Mbappe inti omigidi passe players men way the Obaje walk up and Real Madrid a routine for sub player no for near fans sub Ballon d'Or and update and also for the bar na Jude William Victor Bellingham and your back to back blessings or walk up anymore not cast stages no run the sound of courses AAB 54 World Tele baby 58 Garencha baby 62 Diego Armando Maradona baby 86 and a Jude William Victor Bellingham and I'm back to back and all the braces are one so in Satimaka now game across from between Argentina and Switzerland, no, Aquadani did Johan Mazembe, Wanona Onyali and Messi, just, you know, that's the Kofi, na Asat and Ranajo, na Lesnar Slav, let us Instagram post to make it, you know, na reach 85,000 comments, and I'm Bolo Nyaya. 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nisembe bre de kwa tu jase I'm a neighboring country, France. Woman, no more babano, almost play Nasa Timon Crampano, and Yadio Makofa France play a beer. What's that? I came and swear the momo. I'm a majority of pastor. Comment, you know, make it any France for players. I'm a friend, Mamma, Dosso, Mr. Kain, Adama Le Blue, Nasa Timono. I don't know some. Let me come make it that comment, you know. Now, sparky debate outdoor. I'm at a chance to Spain. Current Prime Minister Pedro Sanchez. I condemn that remark. And I'm a majority of pastor. Xenophobia homophobic. I'm a France for no co qua pay fu. I don't call mu can say with exception of best of three players are young woman of France, no players from Sia Kanama Kabentim no and yeah le blue no meaning a woman of France, including Kylian Mbappe, and it's our man a GD Spain. I'm also know a former Prime Minister Mariano Rajoy. I could make it that comment. You know, pass it on fair. Empo, we have spent Nasa Timunua. Yabaka Lamin Yama Mua, Omunchifi Morocco near the Astro. Umbody must spend Nasa Timunta, dear Spain, Fasasia. Women from Kukurunya, dear. Women to Miaswa, and here game on Tuesday, Basano, and Omasa So Mua, and so the Abu Bani Onomo. Now, FIFA, this is in Sam, Umba left Florin Balagun, the automatic suspension. No report I get at your FIFA discipline committee. No, I'm a president Mohamed Al Kamali. Onunkwa, I'm 17 members and all committee. No, see, I saw Onunkwa single handedly or take it that decision. Now, one consort at 16 members. No, Onunkwa solely or taking the decision. No, across Senegal, the Lions of Thranga, I'm a German manager, Pape, Tia, Quan, but another to pay. I saw Onkofi. Now, do you want me to I'm a Drissa Ghana gay and so adding a support and I'm a former coach. Report, I got to say, Patrick Vieira and I imagine as a favorite overwhelmingly on also another coach, Senegal, Nasser Timina reporters or no, and a favorite. You almost FIFA. I'd have a two job planning, walk up and say, so bet me a pejed a 48 and across 64 team. I know I 64 teams, Anna. And yeah, I'm going to submit to me, yeah. Women go so, they'll brace and send so across to me, I say, women they start to them. And so the Benoit and a Diego Forlan, you are appointing as new manager, Yama Uruguay. Women are such him, no coach, the under 20 reports, I say, one through us is here until next month and under 20, no, Obejai, and so Eddie Atua, Yadi and also updating, you know, Edema, what tennis move, Janine Sena, a demonstrative, once again, the entire world best player, our bra, holding you of Alexander Zelafa, wearing it back to back, one Belgian, and my man a single title, and our bra, a 6-7, 7-6, 6-3, 6-4, and all England club, no, Janine Sena, Algeria Sena, National, no, Czech Republic, I'm a youngster, Linda Noskova, I recover from, so I'm say 5 champions points, you know, every child, one are down for Kalina Munchova, our dramatic one bottom final, IJ, 6-2, 5-2, and we'll try now, one of Swaji, Edia Sena, Nanswa, yet no update, and I'm a young fellow, foreign front in cinema, Atlanta, phone number man, a boy, and did Edison, and then Cocoa Manchester and the duty off and you know more by man of 5 years I'm an nice 10 day. Yeah, so my job to Mr. Club Brook or also yeah dear I'm a book corner to say what quack we see a kind and so the moment now fast and like jail to Mr. Mbassane Juan Mazembe over 60 million euros and a bus and Julian Alvarez and so week we and we are deal no a bad done senior
4: influencer now Rodri said or G Ballon d'Or or G Champions League
3: yeah no G that's your GN, okay.
4: So much euros, no?
3: How much euros?
4: I know G, Champions League.
3: Champions League, you know, unless say may find out that year or GN, no? Because Kevin Lee, so, no, yeah, or G Ballon d'Or.
4: Yes.
3: But that year, City, G Champions League.
4: And this is, you know, Omushe Intaji.
3: Well.
4: In Judy, I checked. Because, say, what your Champions League in there, come and do the place and drop it, Ben Omushe. Say, club, man, anyway. And you go route from okay, so no much route.
3: But Dembele na don't know if you say
4: France did work up by Dembele. France did work up by Dembele because Dembele work up as we say go snibi. We say Bobo into France did work up by Dembele. But I am referee. Gideon Mensah so akwa sign dia ma FC Cologne na wakasa ya ochese na niaje se akokupiemu ewo Germany Bobo no Bundesliga.
5: I'm good. I mean, first of all, thank you very much for the warm welcome to everyone that I've seen today, I've met today. Feeling good, feeling very grateful to be here, very happy to be here. I mean, the first day has been a bit long, but I mean, it was good. It was something that was needed to be done, so I mean, I feel very happy that it got done.
4: Okay. Oh yeah, so Bundesliga, and also Waka Safa.
5: I think the difference is not really too much. I mean, it's a bit of difference. I mean, you're coming to a league where you're not used to it. You've never played, you're coming to a league where it has a lot of technical players as well as very physical players as well. So my preparation for this league and then for this team is that, I mean, I get ready for whatever that comes, you know. I mean, I've played in a lot of leagues for now. I mean, I was in France for 4 years now, but then it shows that I'm ready and I can play anywhere, so.
4: Okay. And you give the other men some World Cup experience as well. Oko be here, so what counts them?
5: Very good for me personally as a player, because I mean, World Cup is one of the, I mean, if not one of the biggest in football stage, then it is the biggest, you know. So to have the opportunity to do it twice with my country, and then I mean, it shows that I've grown well in my football career, and it's shown that I've shown that I'm able to be in the biggest stage as well. So I mean, it's a good feeling to be back with the national team, obviously, and also to play for the national team in the World Cup.
4: Okay, and he, I know, Gideon Mensah, now, and I say, boss, yao, ampofo, ankra, na wakasa, I say, God are the days, and then, kasa, Ghana, your football country, na I say, oh, yeah, talent, na, and then, said, you see a team, na, and you're my buffo.
6: I don't know who we are deceiving. Ghana is not a football nation. Ghana was a football nation.
7: Oh,
6: yes. Yeah, look, because in terms of facilities, and by God's grace, President Mahama has told us and is going to make resources available for additional stadia to be built. But in the meantime, stadia, we need to also raise it to a certain level. This is not something that we got to last year and our last 2 years. Over the years, yeah, they neglected our facilities, you know, in terms of maintenance and also having a clear-cut policy set, regardless of party A or B or C. This is Ghana. This is what we're going to do. This is the roadmap. Thank you.
4: Well, Ghana Athletics Federation is so at the squad, Ghana, they call 2026 Commonwealth Games, and because we're Glasgow, 23rd July to 2nd of August, Omo Eddie Aba, Deborah, a champion, will not ever call 100 meters, and a 4x1. Zanzo, so Anna, Anita, Frifa, and so they call 200 meters, 4x1. Of a Yvonne, Britain, and so ever call 100 meters, 4x1. Rosie Abua, high jump, Zanzo, so Anna, Joseph Amua, 200 meters, 4x1. Benjamin Azamati, 100 meters, 4x1. Mustafa Bukin, and so Ebeko, 200 meters, 4x1. Isaac Botuo, and so Ebeko, 100 meters, 4x1. And Afe Mahamadu Baba Asedu, and so Ebeko, 400 meters. Nafe Oto Asosua, Abdul Rashid Saminu, Ebeko, 100 meters, 4x1. Abigail Abugri, and so Ebeko, 800 meters. Nafe Lovina Ewisi, Ebeko, 400 meters, 4x1. Nafe James Dazi, or no, and so they call 200 meters 4x1. Women are called representing Ghana, our 2026 Commonwealth Games, and because so our Glasgow. Now, black maidens, and so I qualify, weekend, Emra, Yanis Sendega, a boss second leg, Shannon's first leg, and acquire 1-1 with Dakar, and now no member our crowd, so as I acquire 1-1, in Tina acquire 2-2, penalty 2000, and a black maidens, and winning 7-6, ya qualify for World Cup. And no ever cost so Morocco na ye qualify in Yakoto Group C. Say NTA, Canada, Brazil, Norway, and a Ghana. And yama yo munim runfia dunsono groupa yakotomni awa walk up because of black queens and so akodu Morocco wafcon wo manedia no and so ebe shase de dendem titimno ho ya womo etwa ahomboaboa so ho na Carlos Kresh said that yes the air can report ya banche se said ye be manim fie bienu contract na watwa so and so ayajuma busumi omiai need that also at Diasabaco, the last day of this month, and the contractor was signing a short period, no, and no, Ebanavia, Yano, and Penifo, Somo Ebemano, a contract extension, yet, sir, in few new contract, dear, Womo Edibemano Johnson Smith, and so welcome back home, Wasabi Piemu, oh, Nations of Sia, this time the first team, and Obabe coach, Ubekaya, no, Yajuma, Wadada, and, Okoye, Wasaba, ya Obabe, Yajuma, oh, Nations FC, and no, Positi, and so, every former Brekum Chelsea, former Samates coach, Christopher Eni, yeah, you say, Ononaka Koye, Womo, a new coach, Eche Dogli, and so, I made for that man, Heart of Lions, report about no HSA, club to club, dear, Heart of Lions, and me, dear, maybe, to say, I can't transactions, no, say, be a ever, cause, me, dear, my air signing, now, Omo Romo, Hoho United, that team, and they say, Gromo, did you say? United, I'm play for Usman Safiano. Yes, media man, any every so more. Perhaps media man, Africa. Ti wamu epe players, pana Sedu sana, enzo ukopie mu ewo Ediana. 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Kofi Tumpo, so called Bechemwa. Bechem added $200,000 and I took Kofi Tumpo. Kofi Tumpo,
2: yeah,
4: $200,000.
2: Fantastic player. Pejabona, eh, what's a cogo? Yeah,
4: yeah, yeah, yeah, yeah, yeah, Oblaks. Oblast, $200,000 in Oblast, senior. Is who play on who play on Robin Hobby?
2: Yeah,
4: yeah,
2: Real Madrid, you know, the now can Madrid, ye Champions League, you know, I'm saying Vinny, your best player, you know, come person the man.
4: Okay,
2: but now Rodri, I Euro, and I'm Premier, Premier League.
4: Okay. Any case, case, Champions League, you know. Now, Saji, major tournament.
2: Yeah.
4: Who supers you be?
2: Yeah.
4: Because Dembele was a French league, French Cup, and no Magic Champions League. So, Saji woke up there.
2: And
4: then could be embedded in your best Saji. And they said, yes, France, Magic woke up.
2: Yeah.
4: And then I said,
2: Yana say, Nian Sari, the Kokuma Woman Community Bank PLC, the listening bank since the year 1982. And, you buy, and Yamisro, you did it, my boy, customer, sick on by Mabosia, Mom Yobo Jabo Jar, then Temnia Cassia, Mama Yobosia, one fan question business, Mne Mum, MBA, M Boomi, come on out from Sono, M Brana, just a Mum Petronazim, come on, Mount for the Donna, Dingwan Dancia, Japita Mon, Gambo Mua, Kogua Bogamo, almost to Beji, you know. 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Who do you think about your wife? When you're good with terms of Sika, what about your share and branches in there? As I'm telling you, I'm a com, Alaba, Kajachi, Atafu, and Sansafo, Bombs, Radako Jachi, if you just come out, Bangkok, but the man said Drobons and Soko by Unjimin to an Amami Ashaya. It is the audio frame. Now, Kobodi, be on me, our 0501-34008-0202-0228-337. Kumauman Community Bank PLC, the listening bank.
4: Nature's manager. Dental clinic, so I'm finding chair case Liberty Filling Station. Yene farm deposono and the inchenimu elder and aquasi and elder bright. Wabo aso and a year come for man or pay and a year dry day summary and upon che cra no mubi no chava possible the unity or mobi 22 minutes ago. On the point no sia it chumusa cope memenda cosia no mu MBA public holidays crano or mu ABNT make a food nature smile dental clinic also at the amount. We see sell person that dear SSO we see a brown person. Possum fita, you see a single conning now, Panta and Hain, Samson or Sima Bumto, Krebu also Feli, Bu also, also Suya Brantia, now Untimirinam, a Brantia Untimirinam, a Hajin, and then Penufoco, Crafoco, Mufi, so more, a common Untimirinam, now I have Brantan Timirinama, Faco Dine, Nichols, Ujafu, so the way, ye, Debbie, about to say Hajin, and he quantitas smiled and tackling, and that Womo and Ro, come on, we'll see, and so. Damage in the city, and Yajama, come on, Mom Walker, and go so Lady Dana building a Goy Felicity, you know, who Nature Smile Dental Clinic. 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
2: 0539 839 9335. Young friend in Chemo KFC, the wow deal, no, Eddie Abba, a finger licking good. 35 Ghana cedis per Obenya, two crispy tenders, one juicy piece of chicken, and I'll face small chips. 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
4: 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Zipman Plus herbal capsules. Prrrr. Yes, some way instant.
2: Bang, bang, bang.
4: Right. 30 minutes. All for the game. Chief, 30 minutes to the game. Pebby, no, no. Ready a instant to boom you 30 minutes before the game. I was over and also aboard. You may help on the pharmacies of Biano, also per Zipman Plus Herba Capsules. 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Yerbesia
2: oba ene oba ku birthday oni aba oba ku ene ni baby.
4: Oh fantastic
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4: oba ku for oba ku custo you are there class but okay and I said in your anum eh igbe mu nyina
7: of course
4: then oba ku sure ntumi ani dem ni anum je jelo
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2: Yeah.
4: Okay.
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7: okwakusa we no se wpo se wpo hwe branti bi ye fere no ya wamponsa
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4: bu abrusana so
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2: ai ai
7: oni chema wife chema no pe me chia oni anti Georgina oh chema wife se wea total filling station na
2: we
7: managing director as manager no hold. Odo se odi di hello FM wa go be kun. Mami bi yowo is ya hinsan na as hinsan estate Fredo Mama Linda. There are lots of them.
2: Yeah.
7: Enti every time e be BFD or say e bomodin a.
4: E bom baba.
7: E satisfy e tiefo nyina. E timi mo bia di opefri ho nyina membat. Majority of our listeners,
2: yeah,
7: or say mostly, or say satisfied because,
2: yeah, any that suffer,
4: okay,
2: yeah,
7: Mr. Henry Nabwachi, Nana B, Ewa Humanus, Nana B, Humanus, Nani Braba,
4: General,
7: any Braba, first vice chairman, the other 2 months, Benwen, any Braba. 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
8: Ah, san bi me jusu o.
7: Chema woti wa paka ma wo banga kanka ya jo yoyoyo ya ji wa tatanga kanka kra. 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Anadwo no tona mu se who the kind release a Facebook post. Afena posters in album red poster. ene boye nkobo yewra Dennis Miracles abuaje ya cheno waye den ye cheno wohi ne ye de ya
8: Tom bi ye Saturday o tu coin oba oba na airport immigration for say omuhia no for nsem bakumi no bi afi ko wiye chi immigration for so o maja no de na ma yoko nti eye eneka ho na se na nsane sa 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from above be almost mama o mo bien kasa and again, a part in penny for your match to your court, you call on your decision on the Kasama, the presidential candidate of the New Patriotic Party, or your party in Mapa. In the party, or more Kasama, you know, Udia Kutnumpa is one of our foremost communicators. Etene Inyano Iba Hubusa, Nintia, almost so much, no more Makai Mubian and Kasane, Naloya for Yabako, Oka Hubusa.
7: But Nana, I say me, difficult for us, Kakra, because miracles are by Jimmy Missal, Mumunyan, and TSB, a true and some friend, and me being a one call. Anything that didn't intend to go to Channel or airport, and that's a way in perfume money at Channel.
8: I don't quite hate you, Chancellor. Monfreno, Moncan, and Chileno, and yes, I said, Martin, Safran, Bakun, Prenum, Pren, Sambi, Nabia, Wobman Mutia. He doesn't know anything about it. And when he tomorrow the family. No airport. Now medical can say it's any man we see no yeah in the New Patriotic Party. We mum crampuno and a may back together more. The muy back cra. Ten ya watch we or china TV and the IT inclusive. And this you for no rather no, they are helping us. To
7: galvanize our people. NDC for Nache miracles. Yoku for Nache no.
8: Oh, I am manzo mampeni yawe.
7: Okay.
8: I am a bupi wonye. I must orders from above.
7: Woman must mumu kanya ni say orders from above.
8: Oh my, just my kanya bupi ni orders from above. So mumu mumu bi enkasa. My lawyer bi a mumpi no. See see. Inti anenzi yako hode.
7: Nampacho bi apart from zembe ko yoku ho na ebi a mwa kwako hushe modeshi yano. Ma take any legal steps because CHC ni Saturday and Monday. Habeas corpus unaye lawyer, unaye mrenimni. Corpus
8: law ni adi adi. You are taking all that lawyers for no yo meduma. And as a political party, you yonzu niye yeduma. And he say a lawyer for nabu efri honu ma ukwa emi yungu, ukwa emi yungu no. And he yeneno, ano pe yebe he. Se 48 hours yebe sunday. It is a which will be seven young country crunch, and the reasons for his arrest were young country in the panel. And at Chiasso, every single crown you could for crown for even official document, via an official communique, via my chess at windy years yachino.
7: Now, Patrol, immigration for no mere the initial arrest, no, or more chain based on what?
8: Sir, you could for any request now come almost when we hear any person. Okay. Usually, no, they do that.
7: I said, what you kind of Obano?
8: They are part of their standard procedure. So, if you are a Yankee, any prayer to crying to Obama, stopping why, Yano, and when he is known, he is seen everywhere.
7: Chan for near chair tier for the air, and your minister, I decide you call the air, and your Maya Homer.
8: I'm going to be crying, name tables will become my and I report to me and the people who do on power. Yakubusa. No, I didn't see the money in the pay.
7: I'm not paying Gary Nimako to change Como, director of legal services for the MPP, no, or not so. 8 to 9 now, what joining Muho, na Makohe, na ma secure the release of Ira Dennis Miracles Abuaje. And he abedasi, ene wumre, ye bom paye, and so the Tawechi. First vice chairman, Mersua, see a hene for them to abano mao, next month.
8: Yes, Beno Kraus, when we ain't to be ana, yeah, maybe should be answer well, and Raya Tuaba, out of the 276 constituencies in the year 245. And he, representing about over 88%.
7: Right.
8: Yeah, can also never come as a mere union.
7: But, Nana, more from an IC form. Pa! Because, weekend, the Asante Mantemwa, for instance, Nenyenika. Maybe it's a Gunani, Butuni, Adi, Adi, Nenyenika. And to the crack the whip.
8: In fact, we are expecting a report from your national rep. Now, into our release, General Secretary Dubai, some of the constituencies in Libya, National Steering Committee, be review, and then, of course, on, now, if you have a East in so account. And we will sit on these matters as leaders.
7: Yeah, but that's your opinion, Omer.
8: Yes, but that's it.
7: All right. And see, any Mr. Henry Nanabwache, or lawyer Henry Nanabwache, national organizer of the MPP, and so Akwa Kwachuchu Nkomo, on Yera Dennis Miracles Abwaje. Yeah, now I'm honey, and but just before, my main D. Lorenzo Bebdi Manona, yeah, sorry, so. All right. And see, yeah, Nyaba Sarasaki, D. Lorenzo, our Hello Power Sports producer, Ninuya Barono. Na ene 13th July, Sarasaki Awoda. Or say wishing you a lifetime of smiles and good health and long life from your brother Francis of Hello FM to you, Sarasaki. Eti Kwame, Sarah in red. Beautiful Sarasaki de Natoson. Ye dan huni ya baye ba abuna woha. 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Ye betuwa de nafi ya tuasu.
9: Ghana had ye. 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A Daya Fe. A mini Bonima Steel Complex. Quality Rufuses. 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There was a for YF Junction. 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
14: Munya, so me no ponsu ye. Esu shine u botum.
15: As a group of business with few of you, I mean, why, yes, I guess I never know.
14: The Biani are dream for Frau, and so I'm on two Biani. Also, be a dean say, and yes, some dream when you.
15: Hey, yes, you got some.
14: Bills go away, dear. Make your comments, and I'm on GMU. There were a free emergency loan. What's the salary?

0: 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For Sika Samu how you know the time.
1: Hey, Oba, what am I real no? Obia Jin Semin is in travel near Chayo. Sir, phone bay. Samsung Galaxy A17 wide. And my content yet to test in the art in each shot. And what you cry, and you need to hope.
2: Naiwo AI. My brain is a baby, Sanu.
1: Yet then, no. Terminate. 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Music set. 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
2: Sir.
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2: I don't know what you're saying, sir.
3: Hmm, my job, Emma. Madam Fubin and Watson and Wame Baba Pemwa or Hoyo.
2: And what's the way?
3: When you're near the na a yam and a what you're grab, sister won't see me in your call. On a man up in Pim Nipa. Oh, what ye?
2: Because I'm home of Fano Bra. I'm from Watson Natural Health Center. At your form,
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2: Watson Natural Health Center. And you want some dear, my chest here, me who be that. Even if you're near the idea of glaucoma, no, in Yadro, and you're not called a da. Say glaucoma, and I cut off. A yata. On Fred Rubia, and so on, so a Rubia. 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And now 0262 062288.
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3: 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A good dance of Via. Now the Donima NMK Premium Roofing Sheets. 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And Chancing a Donima Diabe. 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And NMK Nails. And Mupia. 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
6: 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So, in the commander, at a dream. 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Na eye nyumre no numpe mu 5:30 p.m. Ena e free walk on morning session debia Monday 20th di kosi Saturday 25th July no. Eye 8:30 a.m. Anopano ngotrempe mu. Evening session no so 19th July. E di kosi Saturday 25th July. 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Eno mba ye joint Thanksgiving service. Ena asia sorry no. Eye Sunday 26th July. 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
7: Oscar Mark Boutique and so at the near my pa abeja so well my dear me my dear penini kuday na open your ma be shirt net and fear the audio quite sorry the audio quite juma say yeah office shirt a designer wedding dress engagement dresses wedding gowns kenta hoduo a lace suit bedspread perfume sandbag purse a makeup baby skirt school bag wardrobe car seat traveling bag and more funny ni and no more die person in Oscar Mag Eddie Biaba Papa Boa from NSI design and so while Premper the Second Street one year hondo so combined to auto station a din shiny mo baby a ECG transformer no is you know the atosumi no were doom a diner first Atlantic Bank Womono Womone Nankani and Hagan Wood Village so combined to auto station din shiny mo the atosumi and sawa crowd to do a brosa and cassia ne ben STC yard no asia 0208-120280
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6: Bon St. Francis Cooperative Credit Union Limited, M. Watson, was say, sir, we are shareholder dear, and then I are 2 years for us in CMWE. 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
1: Government, through Foreign Affairs or Attorney General, yet we are by my Member of Parliament, we are perceived, hey, Sammy, I said, I'm going to 4 years, and I call to Quen decide or Ghana has here, and I'm going to and you know, onim se we ya dan obetu kwan
2: yeah
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2: international jurisdiction
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2: Yeah.
1: So omaka. Money laundry.
2: Yes.
1: Romance. Scam.
2: Romance scam.
1: Emza be etare, mebwa. Say eno kure, nyano kure, nende court na.
2: You go and you defend yourself.
1: Ebini. Abu Trika di sort ya.
2: They say your boys omo defend omo US omo do so.
1: Ah omo do so.
2: Abu Trika, Lancaster, Jamani Kamal.
1: Yeah. Trains no.
2: Ah, trains no.
1: So oh, debate. What can okay, omo report no. What can omo report?
2: Me say dan kind.
1: What can report? Trains no report no. Me say mebu no. All that greatest is not gold. Ube wo say brebre sa so den yes kakoko. Enne Butumbe, my bed, one real china baby, you could do. Sammy, Sir Twins in a report. Omo, according to the report.
2: Yeah.
1: Because Yamim investigation. According to the report, I'm a read. Sammy, my head, Sammy, who I'm a send him out.
2: Okay.
1: Omo, Sir Romance, a year. Dream, dear.
2: Yeah.
1: Anna, Omo, ye will be. So, scanner be, say anything, say anything.
2: As somebody, your baby.
1: Or baby. Anna, eventually, it could be FBI for.
2: Yes, I will.
1: So, just here. And you know, almost I say.
2: I say, let in the call report to my FBI.
1: Hey! And you know, young comrade.
2: And as the FBI for Superman wanted to cause, only a monton cause,
1: only a cause,
2: only
1: a cause, only a cause, and after the tea, scan it be a bar, omudi. And after the I say, oh. And the other end crying, I mean, facilitate. Now, I'm crying, I'm visa, I'm in the US.
2: Ah, muso mbechele o US.
1: Mbe chele, mbe yewe, mbe yewe. Let's just say, ye disika. Ye bese nya vesa.
2: Sami, broni ni mnyansa pa
1: o. Enti that, debi o.
2: Debi ti o, wankasa kwa anon twins no. Wamu kwa wunya US o mbeko.
1: Yes.
2: Na yababo World Cup.
1: Aha.
2: Na US ba ye de. Na wo obi a wadi fraud no wo US.
1: Aha.
2: Na ni panese, ukwa misa before ku US.
1: Enti no.
2: Jesus.
1: Na, modus of operandi, na ye, FBI for NAS yes, are
2: to entice you
1: unknown to the
2: boys.
1: And now, Omni, you know, the victim in this case, AS yes, are or facilitate your Mokoya interview, Papa, your mom in your offices. When you will be sick, I'm a boon.
2: When you say, yeah, probably,
1: I'm going to say, call US. And you know, are you playing Mokrano, me, yeah, I'm free in your now. Now, I'm going to for crack him that. Ntino, omo lande airport eyes, oh. Momo ne, we no. Abubakar ne, you know. 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
2: Wow.
1: Wane de no US o. 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Emso omo mano, be ye. Under 20 years or, but sometime, uko pretty
2: aye.
1: With them.
2: Aye.
1: No, obo bobo bo din bia. So, guys, I buy a bi on them. Ghana. Okay,
2: I buy
1: on them. On them, I'm for 20 in Hujai.
2: I buy a bi.
1: Kobe ko moda ni. Oko pretty.
2: Yes, in the corporation, so now me have a favorite with
1: Ha! Same, me da say. What follow story, no? Ain't you know? So, on him. On him, go for me, yes, sir.
2: Aye.
1: And so, we are normal, yes, sir. Se uba ko pretty na, one my
2: boy FBI
1: up wire and what you tomb and when you have a penny year, yeah, yeah, the shiny pie, yeah, chum and just sanity.
2: Yeah, you almost coin droves. Yes, yeah, boy, beer.

0: crowd the Unyansa where he went into real estate. I don't put him on Kochi Moroku. We were feeding the Nancy on Kochi Moroku.
1: Oh, we are the Metro.
0: I'll mention how much.
1: And you know, up and coming. Young people, business, say, kakra account, musi, so, mislamo. From account, for account, mami. Na me mfanya, ye yusu, u account as a conduit. Ni e sendi sikadi free, US, amanone de brewo. 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
0: kakra badi ombeji.
1: Unwiya, unim di ubenya. 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
0: Scan about the
1: Ogrowa,
0: Umbekashi out. Shabun say, Ska, Yajin bank. Ni ready, ne chi ready. Because we'll be in a quadji sicano. We'll be soon the chi as
1: sicano
0: will be.
1: And as Kabia hit to account, Biano.
0: It's very one fable. Day.
1: Accountability, Baba, because I perceive Busa say, Ayadia Juma, and answer one send them out. Otiasie. And tennis are foreign, a yinia the other transaction. Oh. Me pesa $1 million. 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She, ya hwe yi pa. 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
0: Manija.
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0: Na pesa wana obeka.
1: Penyi.
0: Na pesa wana obeka.
1: Ndikin. When you are for the mamushade, it's very unfortunate because the year cry we have
0: and
1: check
0: in bear 2.5 months. And incidentally, it happened on a Sunday.
1: Yes. And then Ken Edward, baby, I will be on your bush for your mamushade, a mamoyako. And this time,
0: manager.
1: Aha. Anna, you did busy. Na, yeah.
0: Right. On this note, Samson Kwame Nyamiche, General Manager, Hello FM. Meda CP, I wish you for. I see that I see him come out with a Frenchman.

DJ Danny Beats. Down to some DJ Iceman. Then it will be producing the show as usual. Yeah, dear Sia, and maybe Binti, yeah, it's me, Uncle Peace. Uncle Fa, the discussion part of the program and farm row. Now, yeah, sorry, so you're working time, they do it, you know, DJ Iceman.

0: Didi. Na mi kwe mi ankasa minu ya kituwa Daniel Kweku Mensa. Oye Ashanti Regional Organizer Hopeful of the MPP. Dedicated, full of experience. And I tell you, this guy is a man on a mission. And into Daniel Kweku Mensa, Ashanti Regional Organizer of the MPP Hopeful. Ebu siyan for your sermon. I see I'm in for the men of Suwa. Monkaino. Congratulations to Honorable Joseph Asante Sikawo Bush on winning the Bosom Trade Chairmanship of the MPP. And to you, Equalizer. Equalizer Ebu Akwa. Equalizer and Suwa winning at Chuman Wabieja South.
1: I dare you.
0: Organizer of the MPP. Good morning to you, Yakubu Dombote.
1: I can't
0: for your DSC. All right, Mania.
2: Oh, where the kafra o se kiakra. On se I don't know I am no crew.
0: There here.
2: Yeah, now it's gone.
0: Ah.
2: Oh yeah. It's confirmed.
0: Wow.
2: Yeah, the overlord of Dagon.
0: Obi the betu.
2: Kingdom.
0: Obi the betu Facebook and che be as a big tree has fallen.
2: Bold.
0: He was walking around the matter.
2: UTV at the has passed away.
0: Well, okay. So Yana Mahama Abubakari II. Okay, after a 16-year dispute, Sembe Kaya Utun Foko Kama Semba. Ma ya de ya na Mahama Abubakari the second kusi suno. Wadani
2: wa anaba pano. Wadani ya unse some of this people.
0: Obviously, I know you get national security implications.
2: Yeah.
0: All right, manager, for your thanks for your breaking. I wish you a fire fancy. Yes, sorry, sweet. DJ Iceman is up next. Once again, Obaku. And then you are from the NJC capacity of Jolly Phone. One in another do baffle. One must say, Yama Wawodapa. And to you, Mr. Alexander. And Kwame Ano uwo KJT Adubu wa Betco Company. Ah, ni KJT Adubu ya di mfiyadu mu. Sansuna Mr. Asaribidi Ako of a Betco Company. Yamin kamu inamu. Yakramo. DJ Iceman takes over.

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0: from Diana and Chi Hamilton. 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Now, Neno, what's my name? I can cry my ear. Little number of Kwana Munibi, I'm standing at Kwako Fan News. I'm so on Eddie Abro. Mammy Akwaba.
1: 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Amuzu Health Food, and your papa say, so I would trim you know, all vitamins, any minerals, ning, yen, yen, in rono, ning, and I be what Amuzu Health Food mo, and to be fast, rustam, nabonse, and you na your broom, kama kama pa, a busu or cosmetic shops, a hoodwonum, Kumasi or water, funsia, yes, so Amuzu Johnson ho, for 0242 955 056. And you may go in a dear beco piece, ice man or her.
0: Let us say. I was just a war breaker too, and yet ten a canoe. You talk of far from to break a sable at the abro. My ne, I'm on phony be our da, and I wish I'm phony be our intimidate chumter. Yeah, to us. Happy birthday, Uncle Ma. I'm a Kwame Boahan. I'm a Kwame Boahan. And I ever would have. Happy glorious birthday going out to you. I'm sure no one can see it. More cross wedding and so embrim. Nana Kwame Boahan, we are Juma, Ash FM, we are producer, El Hono, referee, Yami, we are Joel, Joel said, I'm not sure, say, Yami, on your case, pa. Nana Kwame Boahan, happy, happy birthday. We Sister so el call Ediama Sister Miriam Amankwetia. Sister Miriam Amankwetia. Happy glorious birthday going out to you. Opa, sorry, was CAC, I was TUC. Sister Miriam Amankwetia. I'm sure pa no nyo kesi. Oh, come on, so I did now, so embrace. Sister Miriam Amankwetia. We're free, big mama. Mama gift, don't call. Big mama. One classic ones. One set, yami, insure. Sister Miriam Amankwetia. Happy birthday. And I recently saw El call Eddie Amamia, me baba call. Abigail Usua. Abigail Usua. If you are your friend, I'm going to be sure what's a quad or so. I'm going to be sure. I'm going to see it. And I already have a account of you. I'm going to be sure. I'm going to be sure. I'm going to be sure. I'm going to be sure. I'm going to be sure. Inside K Town. Quad or so. Anywhere, Honoman. Happy, happy birthday. And I recently saw El call Eddie Ama. Mrs. Gladys, Osei Bubi. Mrs. Gladys, Osei Bubi. Happy birthday. Don't have Fro, Sister Boachua.

0: when you know, say, no match NDC for a year and brand to me, someone that from 2025 say, Ghana, when you know, yeah, yes, I need to say, on my no NDC for stand on one channel, it has come to stay up. Nana so be it. Send the MPP for your mom raso. Sign on my penny NDC for some mom raso. And then so you are buying and Nanaya, you won't. Then the NDC are buying a real mama. So if we say, Akata, and you run. Akabensem to trust them and on my people for a kaya kasa bwase yama. Nana 2025 almost 30 years. And the common one said, Domo Yano, then you may be anti to revise their notes.
1: Na and what you cry na Justin Kodia from Port Tresse.

Dennis Mina Chris Abuaji. Atia for the atia sir or kasi. Oya general secretary man new patriotic party. Justin Kodia from Pom and what they say. Woman in baby ya or what the dikain. They are trusting me, you know, abey. I said, I know water, MPP for a bro munyere. They are trusting me and say, Yoko for a crown point and two and some for a brand team, but say, bra, and now say, BB, and one is a put to plum so, woman, aqua quatino. Menno can say, Yoko for a the crataba. Economic and organized crime office. And what the crataya Piabon James is here. What I say, Abrantia Dennis Abuaji, miracles and so a canidin hua, yata de freno. And now Abrantia, your friend is Gerard Appiah. 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
1: Onipa Okasei Eye Ewusi Akun, founder Election Watch Ghana. 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
2: Yet wakasi ya boy so aye di ni chemu asan for frost na way yen krata. If you Ghana Police Service in Penny for antenna with DPM went in a so was say. 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
3: Yeah, kwa Peace FM, ni kwa Fire Prime to break us here, bo. 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My uncle born was St. Francis Cooperative Credit Union Limited. 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
1: Dofu a minu wa gro. 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
2: 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But do any go seasoning there ye? As some men say, Nira. Or any seasoning powder. There will be beef, shrimp, noodles, any dear cake. 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Aye de de de.
1: 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Eh, ye.
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5: 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A general was from a post office, Juano, and a man in Quantana Mitri. But quite so, total filling station, or no. First one, Hupe. 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And at 0262 062288.
7: Ah, Mitini Munami Naya Mia, Mirina SCA. I walk across answer to me.
8: Ah, where Kafra? Not so yabby, Jim, the man with you. Who near Procode?
7: Oh, and then an answer, and I'm called Drasto, Ekoto Procode. Now, sister, now, me three that's so pime. Procode and cry, any.
8: Mamma, hey, baby, a fake. That's the young Drasto. Me patch your top Procode. Debbie, anyway.
9: Oh, gee, no, we see your Jim of the Pepsi Procode now, and it won't so edifying.
8: Ah. I am a man who says a man for Bassa won't be procured. We fake at the Mawam. And the Sansua, we for Frotter Womo say, a year Juma the Sassania procured the year Jumana. Nancy Debby, a great to be Bama Hotel on Tamadi, and one procuda, Kojak a 4 night. Send your Kojak procuda, a ya dear Ebej.
7: Ah, into when original procured no, Kojak and no.
8: Say it to Paye, Pepu, Unumacy, and not that old one at Rodowa, a great to me a Bama Hotel on Tamadi. 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
1: Samsung for a de care plus about a de amount. 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There was all ya answer sa what all Samsung phone na nefwa a diasa ya de two phone but one diasa or be register. 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
0: Afanu Premier Royal Bank and so cost was some yen. Every 20th January 1983 a mobile yeno. 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